It's 8 o'clock, home of Steve and Jenny in the morning. 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
3: This V100 Metro News forecast is powered by Panhandle Cleaning and Restoration, the trusted experts in water, fire, and mold cleanup, proud to be the official restoration company of the Mountaineers. We are looking at a low of 61 this evening, and tomorrow a high of about 90 with lots of sunshine to be had. Another sunny day, high of 92 is expected on Wednesday. Now we're kicking off another long set of more music and better variety.

0: Taylor Swift's Cruel Summer, V100, more music and better variety. Oh, the weather is just cruel. I am so ready for fall, but we just keep getting 90-degree weather. I don't know if you've noticed that the trees are starting to change colors, even though it's not cold out. And I don't know if this is true, but somebody who seems more science-y than I am said it's called tree melting, and that certain kinds of trees just at some point give up and just start dying and changing colors anyway, even if the weather hasn't turned cold. I mean, I haven't looked it up, but I will say it sounds right because there's a tree in my front yard that is completely orange right now, and it's 90 out. 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
3: 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We are looking at a low of 61 this evening, and tomorrow a high of about 90 with lots of sunshine to be had. Another sunny day, high of 92 is expected on Wednesday. 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

0: I forgot about that one. It's Duncan Sheik with Barely Breathing on V100. More music and better variety. And that is why we do the 90s at 9. We do it for the nostalgia. 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
2: This V100 Metro News forecast is powered by Panhandle Cleaning and Restoration, the trusted experts in water, fire, and mold cleanup, proud to be the official restoration company of the Mountaineers. We are looking at a low of 61 this evening, and tomorrow a high of about 90 with lots of sunshine to be had. Another sunny day, high of 92 is expected on Wednesday. Now we're kicking off another long set of more music and better variety.

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Just Amy with you. 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

0: Robert De Niro are very understanding that Ariana Grande needs a rest, and they have decided to do all the press that she doesn't want to do. 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

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I'm Just Jamie. 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

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Just Jamie with you. It was a great start to the football season for the Mountaineers. I wouldn't say it was a blowout, but it was pretty close. It was something like that. Here's Fleetwood Mac now, V100.

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3: This V100 Metro News forecast is powered by Panhandle Cleaning and Restoration, the trusted experts in water, fire, and mold cleanup, proud to be the official restoration company of the Mountaineers. We are looking at a low of 61 this evening, and tomorrow a high of about 90 with lots of sunshine to be had. Another sunny day, high of 92 is expected on Wednesday. 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

V100, more music and better variety. Just Jamie with you. Working Women's Wednesday is back. This Wednesday night, you can meet Jenny Murray and Matt Murphy from 5 to 7 p.m. The Red Carpet Lounge. 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They're going to have music, games, prizes. Sure, you can dance. Why not? It's a good time at the Red Carpet Lounge. Here's Footloose, V100.

0: 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More music and better variety. Just Jamie here, headed on out the door. 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
1: All right, go through this exercise with me, if you will. Think about all the meals you eat in a typical week. Which one are you most likely to repeat day after day? Would that be your breakfast, your lunch, or dinner? According to new research in the journal Appetite, most people repeat their breakfast. In fact, researchers found we are a whopping 7 times more likely to eat the same breakfast several times a week than to repeat our lunches or dinners. Researchers say part of it is biological because when we first wake up, our food choices tend to be more utilitarian, meaning we eat to satisfy a specific need or goal, whether it's because we're hungry or need energy. So in that case, eating the same boring bowl of oatmeal, it works just fine. But as the day goes on, our food preferences usually become more hedonic, where we eat more for pleasure. It's often because we're more likely to eat with our friends and family later in the day. We also may eat to feed an emotional need later in the day, like eating to soothe stress, for example. So researchers say the upshot is that if you want an easy way to improve your diet, start focusing more on what you eat for breakfast, because that's the meal you're most likely to repeat day after day.
2: Tell us what you think. 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
1: Coming up, are you looking to make some extra money on the side? 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But before you sign up for extra work, I'll share the side hustle rules to consider from freelancing expert Caroline Beaton. That way you can eventually quit your job and make your side hustle your main hustle.
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0: You're plugged into Intelligence for Your Life. I am your grateful host. My name is John Tesh. And are you working full-time but still looking to make some extra cash on the side? Statistics show that about 1 in 20 people now work multiple jobs at the same time, and half of them are millennials who view having a side hustle as a great way to help pay the bills. I think it's probably more than 1 in 20. But before you sign up for extra work, I do have some rules to consider, and they're from freelancing expert Caroline Beaton. First, plan to have no more than one side hustle at a time because thanks to apps like TaskRabbit, Handy, and Fiverr, Beaton says it's easier than ever to sign up for odd jobs that'll keep you busy every waking minute. But remember, being busy does not mean you're being productive. In fact, we've shared many studies showing you're less effective when you multitask because you're devoting less brain power to each task. So find the one side hustle you enjoy most or which pays the most and stick to that, says our expert. Even better, choose side jobs that promote your future self. Beaton says, think about your dream job and the skills you're going to need to have that, because the ideal side hustle should help you gain new skills that match with your future goals. And as your side skills get stronger and more specialized, Beaton says you'll gain the flexibility to charge higher rates for your services. That's a great tip. Eventually, you can quit your day job when your side hustle becomes your main hustle.
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0: V100, better music for a better workday. All right, here's the scenario. You spent the day in the sun, and now you have a sunburn that's peeling. Should you give in to temptation and peel off the layer of dead skin that's dangling, or just leave it and let nature take its course? Well, according to dermatologist Dr. Sonia Batra, peeling a sunburn can provide psychological satisfaction. She says some people find it relaxing and even soothing, like scratching an itch or popping a pimple. But here's why she says you should resist the urge. First of all, if your skin is peeling, it means you got burned really badly. It's a sign that significant damage has occurred, and it's your body's way of getting rid of the damaged cells that could potentially turn into skin cancer. So, your body heals itself by forming a new layer of skin underneath. It takes about 4 to 7 days for a new layer of skin to fully form, and that's when the dead skin that was protecting the new layer begins to peel off. But at that point, your new skin is really vulnerable, and peeling off the dead skin before the new skin is ready can interfere with the healing process and make the new skin susceptible to infection. It gives bacteria a way to enter your system. And if you do get an infection, that can cause scarring. So, bottom lining this, as tempting as it is to peel off sunburned skin, don't do it. The same way you shouldn't pop a blister because it protects the new skin underneath, don't peel a sunburn.
1: Intelligence for your life. It's free, you know.
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100. Better music for a better workday. Here's some intel that can instantly reduce your stress level. Chew minty gum more often. This is according to the American Institute of Stress. They say we tend to clench our jaw when we're stressed, but chewing will decrease that tension. Chewing gum can also make you more alert. It releases the hormone serotonin, which helps you feel more awake. Chewing gum can even help you do better on tests. In studies from St. Lawrence University, students who chewed peppermint gum while taking a test, they felt more alert and got higher scores than those who didn't. It's because the chewing motion, it gets blood flowing to your head. The one thing chewing

0: 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Why? It's because the flavor makes fruits and vegetables less appetizing. So when people chew minty gum, they eat fewer good-for-you foods and apparently more fried foods.
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1: Okay, from our Success 101 files, job hunters, you've probably heard that one of the trickiest parts of a job interview is when the hiring manager asks the salary question, because talking about money too soon makes it seem like you're mostly interested in your paycheck. 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So next time somebody asks the salary question, try this strategy from negotiating expert Christopher Westley. First, he recommends doing research before the interview to find out what the position is worth. You can use sites like salary.com, glassdoor.com, they're both great. Then say something like this: I'd like to start working here as a consultant to show you what I can do. And you can pay me the average starting salary of, and then fill in the blank. Then if you like my work as much as I believe you will, let's revisit the salary question in 90 days. Westley says, the goal here is to show your confidence, but this also gives companies the equivalent of a money-back guarantee, which makes you significantly more hireable. I love this tip. Companies will know they have nothing to lose if you turn out to be a bad fit. But then, in 3 months, when you prove you're perfect for the position, managers will be significantly more likely to pay whatever you ask when you sit down to renegotiate.
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0: V100, better music for a better workday. Alrighty, my intelligent friends, next time you're feeling stressed, just stop, call your mom. Because we now know just hearing your mom's voice can be as comforting as a physical hug. That's from researchers at the University of Wisconsin-Madison. Study participants were asked to give a speech in front of strangers, and those who called their moms beforehand, they had lower levels, much lower levels of stress hormones. The researchers also found after talking to their moms, the study subjects had higher levels of oxytocin, a feel-good bonding brain chemical, and their oxytocin remained higher for more than an hour after the call. This was the first study to prove that a mother's voice is just as soothing over the phone as it is in person. And it has the same effect as a hug from your mom. Next time you're facing a stressful situation, make sure mom's number is programmed in your favorites.
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1: Time for some relationship intel. And if you'd like a daily dose of daily life hacks that includes relationship hacks, make sure you're signed up for our Intelligence for Your Life newsletter. You can do that at Tesh.com. So couples, this is for you. Do not believe this myth because it's only a myth. Relationship fights are a sign that something's wrong. The Journal of Family Issues says not true. They published a study recently that found a moderate amount of fighting helps couples stay together longer. It also helps both of them live longer. Researchers found that compared to couples who avoid conflict, who stuff it down, those who express their feelings without being totally rude cut their risk of early death right in half. It's because bottling up your feelings will always lead to chronic stress. Amen to that.

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1: Another piece from our health and wellness files. And if you're looking to lose some weight, make sure you have some macadamia nuts on hand and eat 12 of those things every day. 12 macadamia nuts every day. That alone, say the experts, could help you lose 10 pounds in 3 months. That's a big number. That's the word from researchers at Brown University. They say it comes down to the palmitoleic acid they contain, which is a type of omega fatty acid that speeds up fat metabolism, meaning it reduces the body's ability to store fat. Wow. Macadamia nuts, one of the only food sources of this acid. They also are an excellent source.

0: source of monounsaturated fats, which switch on the genes that burn abdominal fat for fuel. In fact, macadamia nuts can triple the odds that you'll keep the weight off permanently. 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So your weight loss prescription is a dozen macadamia nuts every day.
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0: Okay, here and now on the John Tesh program, it's the power of positivity. A Harvard study has found optimistic people are a full 30% more likely to outlive their pessimistic peers. Optimism is like a muscle, though, that you have to constantly train to get the full benefits. So here we go with some strategies to help you do that, according to the UC Berkeley Wellbeing Institute. Ready? First, savor the good stuff. How often do you let somebody's bad behavior stick with you? Like after they cut you off in traffic or insult you. I'm guilty of this. We are wired to dwell on negative stimuli because it helps prepare us for dangerous situations in the future. But the longer you think about something, the more likely it is to influence your mood. So try dwelling on the good things that happen. Like when somebody compliments you, get in the habit of savoring the moment. Writing about it in a journal, that's huge. Write about it. And thinking about it each time you need an emotional pick-me-up. Or if you find yourself in a negative situation, ask yourself, what can I gain from this? A classic example is going through a breakup. Psychotherapist Dana Lightman says, it's normal to focus on the pain you're feeling and wonder what went wrong. But she says a better plan is to think about what went right in the relationship and what you learned from it. That's information you can use to have stronger, happier relationships in the future. It is a technique called reframing. And Lightman says the more you practice reframing negative situations, the more optimistic you will learn how to be.
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0: And coming up, the psychology of shopping. I'll give you a few things to keep in mind before your next shopping trip. According to consumer psychologist Kit Yarrow, here's a hint. If you want to stay within your budget, skip any food samples, especially if they're served hot.

0: V100, better music for a better workday. So I'm sure you know retail stores put a lot of thought into creating an environment that'll be perfect for customers to shop, right? So keep this in mind before your next shopping trip. It comes from consumer psychologist Kit Yarrow. First, we have to be careful not to be fooled by the environment of some of those big box stores. They often have high ceilings, right? Cold lighting and products displayed on shipping pallets. Dr. Yarrow says that industrial environment makes us think sometimes that everything is cheap, but that's not the case. So our expert says don't go crazy snapping up things you don't really need just because it looks like a bargain the way it's displayed. Also, many stores will arrange the entrance so customers will move through the store counterclockwise. I always fall for this. So they may have a bigger entrance on the right, the store does, right? Or put more popular items to the right. Because according to studies, it feels more natural for us to walk counterclockwise around an area. And when we walk in the other direction, we naturally feel slightly uncomfortable and we're more likely to exit the store sooner. If you want to spend less, walk around the store clockwise. At least try it anyway.
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0: Welcome back to Intelligence for Your Life. Do you need to beat a heat wave right now? Just have some Earl Grey tea on hand. You don't need to drink it. You simply smell a tea bag. Yale University researchers found that taking 6 slow, deep breaths of Earl Grey tea calms our amygdala, which is the region of the brain triggered by scents. It's also linked to stress and anxiety. And when there's a heat wave, the hot, oppressive weather is known to overstimulate the amygdala, which is why we get easily irritated and anxious in swelteringly hot weather. So the next time that happens to you, take those 6 deep whiffs of Earl Grey and you'll be calmer in 2 minutes or less.
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1: V100. Better music for a better workday. All right, there's even more research to tell you about showing that our brains and bodies are linked. Specifically, bad posture, like when you're slouching, will kill your confidence. So a new study in the journal Health Psychology has found that people with slumped posture had lower self-esteem, worse moods, and higher rates of anxiety. And a separate study from Ohio State found that people who slumped forward in their seats described themselves as having significantly less confidence than those who sat upright. The researchers say being in a slouched position is neurologically linked to more negative emotions, and it goes both ways. The researchers call it bi-directional, meaning feeling sad makes you slouch more, and having slouched posture makes you feel sadder. But either way, sitting upright can help you feel more positive and in control when you're faced with a stressful situation. So no matter how you feel, sit with good posture and you'll feel better emotionally. And just so you know, good posture, it's when your ears are in alignment with the center of your body.
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1: Time for another edition of the Intelligence for Your Life. Which is better? What's a better pick-me-up for an afternoon slump? Is it taking a brisk walk or taking a nap? The answer is the walk. That's because walking quickly boosts the flow of blood and oxygen to your brain. If you don't have time for a walk, don't worry. Stand up. Dr. John Caldwell, a fatigue researcher and psychologist at NASA, says that when we switch from sitting to standing, it wakes us up. And then, which one of these is a better way to wake up your brain? Sniff some lemon or get a whiff of peppermint? The answer is peppermint. Dr. Alan Hirsch from the Smell and Taste Treatment and Research Foundation says it's because the smell of peppermint activates the trigeminal nerve, which has a direct link to the brain, making us more alert. Drink mint tea or chew minty fresh gum and you're good to go.
2: I-F-Y-L. The Intelligence for Your Life.
3: And coming up, is there a perfect time to eat breakfast, take a walk, or drink a glass of red wine? Researchers from Penn State University and registered dietitian Joy Bauer say yes. In a moment, I'll break down all the facts so you can time everything perfectly.
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0: Welcome back to Intelligence for Your Life. John Tesh with you, and we're always hearing that timing is everything. So let's prove it with new research from the field of chronobiology, which examines how nearly every function in our body is controlled by our natural circadian clock. Here are a few ways we can use that clock to our advantage and do things at the perfect time. For example, the perfect time for breakfast is precisely 12 hours after dinner. No earlier, no later. This is the conclusion of research from the Salk Institute for Biological Studies. That way, you're fasting for 12 hours, right? And that helps your body use the calories you've consumed instead of storing them as fat. And when people fasted for 12 hours, they ended up consuming 20% fewer calories overall. They also reported improved sleep and higher energy levels. And then we always talk about walking every day. Well, the best time to walk happens to be between noon and 2 p.m. Research from Penn State University shows that's when our body temperature naturally starts to dip, which can make us sleepy. But a 10 to 20 minute power walk is proven to boost our heart rate and help keep us alert, so we'll have energy to power through the rest of the day. And then, do you drink wine? Then aim to have a glass no later than 8 p.m. Registered dietitian Bauer says your body needs about 2 hours to metabolize all the alcohol in one drink, and if you drink later than 8 p.m., you risk having the alcohol wake you up. She says that will likely deprive your brain of the deep restorative sleep it needs to keep everything in your body running smoothly. There you go.
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2: Well, here's some good news. You and I now have a big excuse to go fishing because it's legitimately therapeutic. A study from Indiana University showed that fishing can be used as a therapy to fight PTSD among war veterans and other people dealing with similar trauma. Plus, fishing can help with analytical and problem-solving skills. It's because it requires constant troubleshooting, like assessing where the good fishing spots are and figuring out which bait will attract which fish. I need to talk to Gib about this. We're going fishing. HeroesOnTheWater.org is a nationwide charity that helps veterans and first responders recover from PTSD through kayak fishing. In a kayak out on a lake, there's silence and serenity. It allows for one-on-one time with nature. And because military members are mission-driven people, they need something to focus on, like fishing, while also finding a sense of calm from staying in the moment. In many studies, fishing had a profound effect on anybody who was experiencing symptoms as acute stress or even depression. Bottom line, and you fishing enthusiasts could have already told us this, fishing is legitimately therapeutic.
3: Intelligence for your life.

0: 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Better music for a better workday. Alrighty, here we go with random facts on the John Tesh Radio Show. Number one, according to a recent survey, over 40% of us eat ice cream when we're angry. I eat it when I'm angry, when I'm happy, when I'm confused. 30% of parents say they use their kids as an excuse to buy chocolate milk for themselves. Yeah, me too. People spend an average of 4 seconds longer at stoplights than they did 5 years ago. Yep, because of texting. Wow, 4 seconds longer. According to a recent survey, the three foods Americans hate most, what do you think? It's tofu, yogurt, and my least favorite food in the universe, liver. One more thing. According to Uber Eats, the most popular food delivered is French fries, not surprisingly.
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1: Coming up, you use your phone to text people, take photos, check social media, and of course to make calls. But when's the last time you thought about what your phone use is doing to your face? You don't want to miss what dermatologists have to say about a condition called smartphone squint. It's next.

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1: Hey, have you heard about this? Have you looked in the mirror recently? Those little lines around your eyes, they used to be called crow's feet, right? The new name? Smartphone squint. Yep, we spend 4 hours a day squinting at our phone screens, and now dermatologist Tina Alster says that's going to kickstart or exacerbate the formation of wrinkles in the corners of our eyes, between the eyebrows and under the eyes. She says your best bet is to consciously relax your face while you're looking at your phone, and then enlarge the font when texting, and treat skin with a wrinkle cream containing retinol, which helps build collagen. Beware the smartphone squint.
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1: Don't you know that food is like fashion? What was out always comes back around. You know, vinyl records are back, and now so are Shirley Temple's and Baked Alaska. People are now embracing what they're calling retro food. So, and it's the same with cottage cheese, too. So cottage cheese was once considered a diet food back in the 1950s, but it became popular again since it's a cheap source of protein, and lots of protein. A half cup of cottage cheese has approximately 14 grams of protein. I've had at least three reports on cottage cheese in the last 2 months. Now, as far as Shirley Temple's, with fewer people drinking alcohol, including me, old-fashioned non-alcoholic drinks are more popular than ever. Mocktails. And then Baked Alaska. Baked Alaska desserts are being served at high-end restaurants and featured on shows like The Great British Baking Show, raising the profile of a 1950s vintage dessert for younger diners to discover. They're back. These foods are back.
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1: I want to share some interesting intel from USC. It turns out all the picture taking we do these days can make us appreciate experiences even more. That's according to marketing professor Dr. Kristen Deal from USC. She says because when you pause to take a picture, you're super focused on your surroundings, which makes the experience more engaging, memorable, and enjoyable. In one recent experiment, researchers sent several busloads of people on tours of Philadelphia. Half the group was encouraged to take pictures. The other half had no cameras and no smartphones. The result? The people who could snap pictures enjoyed the experience significantly more. Eye tracking data showed that those with cameras looked much longer at objects they wanted to photograph and rated the exhibits as more interesting. How about that?
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1: With an update from the 580 WCHS Radio Newsroom, I'm Chris Lawrence. U.S. Senator Shelley Moore Capito says she's cautiously optimistic about permitting reform getting passed in Washington soon. Capito talked about the possibility during the recent West Virginia Chamber of Commerce Business Summit at the Greenbrier, saying they're as close as they've ever been to making changes to remove barriers toward development of the nation. Capito said the current framework of regulations is stifling $2 trillion in potential investment. The top executives at Green Power Motor Company are due in Kanawha County Circuit Court this week. President Brendan Riley and CEO Fraser Atkinson have been ordered to appear before Judge Jennifer Bailey to explain allegations that buses are being transported out of state in defiance of a court order. Tonight is the Champions of Learning Gala here in Charleston. The West Virginia Chamber Foundation sponsors that event that will recognize the state's teacher, school service worker, principal, and counselor of the year. And two people are dead after a wreck on a side-by-side in Webster County. Although the names were not released, social media posts indicate that the two were from the Kanawha Valley. With an update in the 580 WCHS Radio Newsroom, I'm Chris Lawrence.
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2: Here's your V100 Metro News forecast. Our temperatures today top out at 89 degrees with mostly sunny skies across the area. Great Tuesday to go back to school and work on this shortened work week. Tonight we're down to 68 with mostly clear skies continuing. And for your Wednesday, it's still toasty. We're going to go for 90 degrees. Going into your Thursday, a 100% chance of rain, something that could be heavy at times with a high of 85 degrees. We mostly dry for your Friday then with a high of 83. I'm V100 Metro News meteorologist Brian Hughes.
3: Does this thing work?
4: Yes, of course it works.
3: Well, I wanted to make sure because I was fearing that it might have changed too. I came back in here this morning, folks, after being gone for 2+ weeks. And I asked Jenny the other day when she came by my house, I said, what's different at work? Nothing. That's well, all sorts
4: you,
3: of stuff different.
4: You already knew some of the stuff.
3: That is, yeah, I know, but I'm talking about I was looking for something, and she goes, oh, it's probably in the cabinet now.
4: Well, I didn't realize it had been moved.
3: When I logged into things, I had to verify myself, and I'm thinking like, good Lord, I've only been gone for 2 weeks.
4: I had to verify myself as you, and I couldn't do it last week, so imagine how I felt.
3: Well, why didn't you call me?
4: Because you were on vacation.
3: Yeah, but you can always call me.
4: Yeah, I know.
3: I suffered through it. Then there's one thing that was different that shouldn't have been different. And it's like, you start to think, why do I take vacations?
4: Sounds like you need another one.
3: I just said that. I went, oh, my God, I went on 2 weeks vacation, and I come back here, and I'm already so stressed over all this stuff that, I feel like I should have just stayed away.
4: Don't stress out. I did all the necessary stressing last week.
3: Oh, gosh. The one encouraging thing is when I got here, my electronic key opened the door. So I was like, at least I'm not locked out. Oh, it was a good time. I am glad to be back, except for all the stuff, but it was a good time.
4: You'll get used to this stuff.
3: I'm sure I will.
4: Don't you worry.
3: All right. Will everything go okay while I was gone?
4: As well as can be expected,
3: Is that the answer I wanted to hear?
4: No, but that's the truth.
3: Well, I don't know. That's
4: Do you
3: what
4: want
3: I
4: the
3: mean.
4: Truth? You want me to lie? Yeah, everything was great, Steve. I had a smooth sailing, no problems whatsoever.
3: Oh, well, I hope you did.
4: Well, that's a lie. I had major hiccups a couple days.
3: Really?
4: But that's all right.
3: Why didn't you call me?
4: Well, what are you going to do?
3: It'd tell you how to fix it.
4: There was no fixing it.
3: That's what I'm here for.
4: Oh, my gosh.
3: Hey, one of these days I'm going to leave and be gone forever. And what are you going to do then?
4: I'm going to quit.
3: No, you're not.
4: Yeah, I'll be done.
3: No, you're not.
4: You're not allowed to leave before me.
3: You used to say that. You said, when you leave, I'm leaving. And then suddenly one day that changed.
4: Well, because I realized I needed to make more money.
3: You also realized your retirement age was not the same as mine.
4: Exactly right.
3: About talking about Social Security now, folks. Mm-hmm. All right. Well, anyway, I'm back. I'm glad I'm here. Jenny, I hope you're glad I'm here.
4: I'm thrilled you're here.
3: Maybe one or two people's glad I'm here. I know. Number one fan, Irene's glad I'm here. I do know that.
4: Okay.
3: So let's get going. It's 6:09.

0: B100 617. Well, let's hear it.
1: Well, I already did it.
0: Oh, okay.
1: I warned you. I said, you know, Katy Perry's going to have you have her. You're going to hear her.
0: That's not how it happened. I said
1: you're going to hear me blow my nose.
0: I'm sitting over here singing. You're going to hear me roar, and then Jenny goes, and you're going to hear me blow my nose.
1: And then I did it.
0: That's how it went. Well, I didn't hear that.
1: I blew it.
0: I had my headphones on. I was listening to Katy Perry.
1: Maybe that's a good thing.
0: Did you see the planet Jupiter under the crescent moon this morning?
1: No, I did see the crescent moon.
0: Well, how did
1: Beautiful.
0: You miss the Jupiter part
1: I don't
0: of
1: know.
0: It?
1: Maybe,
0: it's right underneath it.
1: Maybe I was looking at the crescent moon going, oh, that's so pretty.
0: Well,
1: and it
0: if
1: was.
0: You'd have looked down a little bit, you'd have seen Jupiter.
1: I didn't know Jupiter was there.
0: Well, now you know.
1: Okay.
0: All right, you want to go outside and look? I'll wait.
1: Not right now.
0: Okay. Do you have a traffic update prepared?
1: I do.
0: All right. Let me tell everyone that today we're going to have early morning patchy fog. Did you notice any of that this morning?
1: I did not. Mm. It's in my traffic update.
0: All right. Well, I don't know that you need to say it now since I already have.
1: Well, steal my thunder. That's fine.
0: Yes, no, maybe. I don't know. All right. So bright sunshine will be upon us as soon as that fog goes away. And the high today is 89. What's the matter?
1: Nothing. There you go. You said it again. Okay.
0: And I'm betting in your traffic report you're going to say it again.
1: No, I'm not going to now.
0: All right. 62. And by the way, there's a waning crescent moon with Jupiter right underneath it. If you want to look. Time for a V100 traffic update. What's going on?
1: Well, we don't have any accidents to tell you about. We do have a report of a tree in the road. That's going to be in Roane County, Route 36, 5763 Clay Road. And starting today, there will be outside 24-hour outside lane closures, both directions, Canal Boulevard, for installation of a painter's platform for the Eugene A. Carter Bridge. And there will also be some nightly lane and ramp closures on I-64. And I would mention that it's a little bit foggy this morning, but I think we've already covered that.
0: Yeah, I think we've worn that out.
1: And that's your V100 traffic update.
0: Hey, I noticed when I rolled back into town after being gone a few weeks that they paved.
1: Oh, yes.
0: Around the Eugene A. Carter Bridge coming into town. However, going westbound is still lumpy and bumpy.
1: Yes.
0: Why is that?
1: Because they haven't fixed it yet.
0: Mm. Why don't they do that?
1: I don't know.
0: They did one side. Why couldn't they just go over and do the other?
1: The one side was worse than the other.
0: Well, I don't know. I don't know. All right. Get on that, would you?
1: Yeah, right away.
0: Get back to me and let me know what the deal is. All right. 20 minutes after 6 now.
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0: V100 630. Well, I mentioned, you know, I knew that number one fan Irene missed me. Well, she sent me a card, a very nice card. So
1: got very nice.
0: Got that. Anyway, thank you, Irene. And also in my mail was an invitation to something Festival was doing on August the 27th. I guess we missed it.
1: Yeah.
0: It was sent to both of us.
1: Oh, so sorry.
0: Yeah.
1: I should have opened your mail.
0: Well, it was in my mailbox, so I guess because I'm Steve and I come first, it goes into my mailbox. But would you have gone anyway?
1: I may have. You just never know.
0: August 27th at 3 o'clock. Would that have worked for you?
1: Probably. Yeah, I could have made that work.
0: All right, here's something funny. When I get to Mount Rushmore, Sunday we just got done with, the week before, I'm at Mount Rushmore. I don't know what time it is. I go early. Because it said, go early, beat the crowds. So
1: you went early.
0: I went early. All right. So when I get out of my truck, I see some dude with a West Virginia ball cap on. Have you and I talked about this?
1: We haven't talked. I saw your pictures.
0: Okay. And so I don't normally say anything to anybody. But I thought, I have 3/4 of the way across the country.
1: And here's this dude.
0: And here's a guy with a West Virginia University, like the Flying WV ball cap on. And I'm thinking like, I think I'll yell at him. And I said, hey, West Virginia guy. Turns out it's a couple from Taze Valley.
1: Amazing.
0: I know. Well, here's the weird twist to it. Right as I pulled in, I got a text message from Zach Harrell, the director of Festival.
1: Yes.
0: And he was asking about coming in on the show, and I thought, well, I got to get to Mount Rushmore. I mean, I got to get in here, and I need to go over here and talk to this West Virginia
1: person. Yes, whoever he is.
0: Anyway, so I thought, well, I can text Zach later. So to make a long story short, right after I took that picture with them, and I had taken my pic, I'd done the whole thing. I texted him back and I said, hey, man, I'm at Mount Rushmore. Can we make this happen later? And I sent him my picture. And he's like, oh, wow. Well, later, after I put it on Facebook of being the couple, Jeff and Kelly, he texted me, he made a comment on the Facebook post, and he goes, hey, here's something ironic. Kelly's my cousin.
1: Oh, my gosh. No way.
0: I know. Isn't that crazy?
1: That is crazy.
0: And I just saw a guy at Kroger last night. He goes, I saw you ran into some friends of mine out at Mount Rushmore. And I'm like, oh, my God. I've heard this from more than one person. And it's just a very small world.
1: It indeed is. And you realize that once you get out in it.
0: I used to go to Myrtle Beach every summer on our family vacation, and it never failed. So the elevator would open and somebody would go, hey, you're Steve Bishop.
1: Uh-huh.
0: Or I'd be at Walmart and somebody would go, hey, Steve Bishop. I'm like,
1: yep, there you go.
0: Well, then I kind of understood and felt like, this is just kind of home away from home for people in West Virginia. Mm-hmm. But, when you're there almost all the way across the country and that happens, it was like, whoa. That was pretty cool. It was pretty cool. 633 now, 62 degrees. We're going to a high of 89 today. Fog now, but sun later.
2: 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I love
3: 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It
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0: B100. Before we do the traffic update, I forgot to ask you because, you know, things have changed since I was gone. Are you going to tell us what's coming up on the Good News segment?
1: Of course I am.
0: All right. Well, coming up at 6:50 on the Steve and Jenny Good News segment.
1: An amazing rescue and a really big bike ride.
0: Really?
1: A really big bike ride.
0: Way bigger than yours. Way bigger than anything I did.
1: Oh, yeah.
0: I can't wait to hear about that. All righty. Well, let's do this now. Time for a B100 traffic update, and then we'll get to the kids doing today's Pledge of Allegiance.
1: We do have a tree reported in the road. It's going to be in Route 36 in Roane County, 5763 Clay Road. Also, starting today, 24-hour outside lane closures both directions, Canal Boulevard. They'll be installing a painter's platform for the Eugene A. Carter Bridge. And we got some fog out there this morning, so be alert for foggy driving conditions. And that's your V100 traffic update.
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0: I didn't know when I was choosing that one it was going to be so good.
1: It was excellent.
0: All right, so I know you're on vacation starting Friday, and it'll be gone a week. So are we ready to start requesting people?
1: Oh, yes.
0: Let us know they want to do the Pledge of Allegiance?
1: Yeah, I asked people last week to get in touch with
0: me. Do you have a backlog from last school year, though?
1: Or like a waiting list? Just one school on the backlog list.
0: Well, this would be a good time to y'all to let us know, either a parent or a teacher or principal or somebody involved, to have Jenny come to your school and record all the kids, all the different classes doing the Pledge of Allegiance. And she will do that when she comes back from vacation.
1: Yes, I will.
0: You're coming back from vacation, right?
1: The plan is to do that, right now. Could change once I'm there.
0: Well, I hope you do.
1: You know, once I get my toes in the sand, that might be a different story.
0: I'm telling you what. Mm-hmm. All right. Well, anyway, so that's what we're looking for now. If you'd like to request that, sooner the better. What's the best way to do it? Email you?
1: Yeah, just send me an email.
0: To email to jenny.murray, M-U-R-R-A-Y. 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That's J-E-N-N-Y. Sometimes people like to spell O the G.
1: Yes.
0: Or call you Jeannie K.
1: Or call me Jeannie K.
0: But you're not Jeannie K.
1: No.
0: Have you heard from her lately?
1: No. We need to call her and check on her. I'm sure she's doing fine. Well, she's retired, something you talk about, but,
0: But I haven't put my toes in the sand to do that yet.
1: No, not yet.
0: All right. Well, I hope she's okay. It's 6:42, coming up on 6:43.
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0: B100. I heard no singing along over
1: I was
0: there.
1: Singing. You had your headphones
0: oh,
1: on.
0: Oh, okay.
1: I was singing.
0: All right.
1: Think we're alone now.
0: There you go. For those of you that weren't listening earlier, see, that's a sing-along song. I invited all of you to sing along, including Jen.
1: And I did.
0: She says she did. All right, feel good time now.
2: Tell me something good.
0: It's time for the Steve and Jenny good news for this morning.
1: Well, I saw this on the news. It was amazing. But this past Friday morning, two workers were pulled alive from an underground hydropower tunnel in Nepal 9 days after catastrophic flooding trapped them inside. Rescue teams had heard voices coming from the tunnel, and they were able to quickly locate and bring the men out to safety. Both workers flown to a hospital in Kathmandu, with one reported to be in critical condition. The rescue came after more than a week of searching following the August 26 floods, which left hundreds of workers trapped at hydropower projects across the region. One of the rescued men told officials that other people are still alive in the tunnel, bringing renewed hope as search operations are continuing there.
0: Did you see the wall of water?
1: Yes.
0: Wow.
1: That was unbelievable.
0: Very
1: see.
0: Unbelievable.
1: It was, you know, I thought the flooding we had in Hawaii was bad until I saw what was happening in Nepal.
0: Yeah.
1: Well, this is cool. This is the big bike ride I was talking about. Nearly 200 first responders, relatives of 9/11 victims, and others are cycling 340.

0: 43 miles from Boston to Ground Zero to honor the 343 Fire Department of New York members who lost their lives on September the 11th. It's the five-day Ride for Resilience. It started on Sunday, and they'll arrive at the World Trade Center on Thursday ahead of the 25th anniversary of the attacks. The ride also supports first responders still dealing with 9/11-related physical and mental health problems. Organizers have raised about $750,000, and the proceeds will support free mental health counseling and specialized cancer resources for first responders. The event was organized by Friends of Firefighters and Live Strong. Participants include 9/11 first responders as well as young firefighters riding alongside them. Organizers say the goal is to remember those who made the ultimate sacrifice while continuing to support those still living with the effects of their service. So, a really big and very cool bike ride.
1: Yeah, for sure. I haven't talked to our friend Doug, the fireman, in a while.
0: Need to check in on him.
1: Well, he still likes or comments on, you know, stuff I put on Facebook, but I haven't actually talked to him. Now, he worked at the, for those of you who haven't listened to us for, you know, 20-some years or whatever, or that long, we met this fireman from New York City after 9/11, and we've become friends. And I'd like to say close friends, but you know how that goes. Sometimes, you know, you don't contact like you should. But he worked at that World Trade Center site for a long time. I mean, from the time it happened till, I don't know when they finally, you know, wrapped it up. But as far as I know, he hasn't had any health problems like many have.
0: Yeah.
1: And I hope that that's still true. All righty, 6:53, 7 away from 7 o'clock.
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0: T-minus 24 hours. He says 24 hours and 24 minutes. Ron, how do you know exactly?
1: He plumb figures that out.
0: Well, I don't know where the 24 minutes came in, or maybe he didn't mean to type that. I don't know. Because it looks like it might be a talk to text, you know.
1: Oh, yes, one sometimes. Of those.
0: Yes, T-minus 24 hours. It'll be sometime, I don't know, and Logan is on vacation, and Logan was coordinating this, I thought. So, gosh darn, I may have to take charge here, and I how much I don't want to do that.
1: Well, you know, sometimes you just got to.
0: There's a big concert announcement to be made. I have already alluded to it prior to me going on vacation without telling you who it is.
1: But if you, connect the dots,
0: if you probably read between the lines,
1: figured it out.
0: You plumb figured it out, probably. Yes. But just in case, be listening tomorrow morning. I'm going to go sometime in the 7 o'clock hour. I don't know exactly. I have to find out when I can say who it is.
1: Oh, and the exact when it is. Time. Yes. Mm-hmm.
0: Yes, because there's some protocol to follow, and you know me, I don't like violating any rules, because that means you get talked to by somebody like a higher authority, and you know how much I don't want to do that.
1: No, absolutely not.
0: Just don't have time for that. I really don't. All right. Well, anyway, so we'll be letting you after 7 o'clock tomorrow morning sometime. If I can narrow it down to a specific time, I will. But we'll let you know about a big concert coming to Charleston tomorrow morning.
1: Yay.
0: All right. Okay, it's 7:07 now.

0: V100, y'all tell me if I'm competitive or not. We're having this walking challenge within our company again. This is not just the Charleston office. This is all of our company offices. You know, all the Greer company, because that's our, you know, parent company.
1: Yes.
0: So this involves not only the radio stations, but the Greer limestone people and Greer this, Greer that, you know. So it's a whole bunch of people that have the ability to participate in this. I feel like that most are not. Do you feel like that?
1: Yeah, I do. Yeah, I asked someone here, I'm like, are you doing it? And they're like, no.
0: Well, why not?
1: I don't know. I'm like, you get the reduction, you know, you get, this
0: yeah,
1: is good.
0: They reduce your health insurance premium for the year. You can win free lunch and, you know, get a little added bonus to one of your paychecks, you know, when this thing's all over.
1: Mm-hmm. I don't know.
0: Just don't understand.
1: I don't get it either.
0: Well, I'm glad to hear that you are so on board. Will you please put that Apple Watch on to track all your steps?
1: Yes.
0: The other day, Jenny said, I asked her about it. She said, well, I'm manually putting in, because I noticed that her number wasn't changing. And I thought, this is not good. Mine keeps going up. And because Jenny, we're a team. We're not only Steve and Jenny on the radio, but we're Steve and Jenny in the company walking challenge.
1: That's
0: too.
1: Right. And we're kicking butt, but it's not enough butt kicking for you.
0: Well, you can't let your guard down.
1: Okay.
0: Because somebody comes in here and they start putting stuff in, and then before you know it, you know, you're not winning.
1: Uh-huh.
0: And you know what I say? Winning means everything.
1: Oh my gosh. I can't believe you actually said that out loud.
0: So, and this morning, cuz after I came back, I had things to cover, so I called Jenny and I said, Jenny,

0: going on with your stepping? And she goes, well, you know, I am putting it in manually. And well, but see, if you don't wear your Apple Watch, you're not getting credited for all your steps, because every step you take
1: counts. I gotcha.
0: Gets us closer to free lunch.
1: Yeah. So guess what I forgot
0: to do? Some added money to our paycheck.
1: Guess what I forgot to do today?
0: Put on my watch.
1: Yeah, I sure did. I went out of the house and I'm like, oh, dang it, I forgot my watch.
0: Oh, gosh.
1: Oh, well.
0: Well, I have no doubt you'll complete the challenge. You only need 180,000 steps to complete.
1: So close.
0: Let me
1: right.
0: see what you got now.
1: I think I have 160.
0: Well, let's see. Jenny Murray. Jenny Murray. Where are you, Jenny Murray? My team. That's your team, actually. You're the team captain this year.
1: Yeah, right.
0: No, you. Well, you are. You signed us up. It says you're the team captain.
1: Oh, okay. I thought you were the team captain.
0: No, you are.
1: Okay.
0: Because you signed us up. 159,115 steps. So you got to get to 180 before you complete.
1: I feel that I will be able to accomplish that.
0: All right. Would you like to know my steps? Does that matter?
1: Sure. Yeah, because, you know, you're all about winning. So go ahead.
0: 352,921. I have completed the challenge. I am ready for my free lunch.
1: I bet you are.
0: I don't even eat lunch usually. All right. Well, anyway.
1: That's funny because I usually don't either. I mean, it's like.
0: Well, I think we turned it into a dinner one time.
1: Yeah. I think we're allowed to do that.
0: Yeah.
1: Okay.
0: All right. Well, anyway. So let's get on that over there. Will you, Murray?
1: Yes, I will.
0: Good deal. All right. Time now, 17 after 7 o'clock. It's a V100 traffic update from the Walker.
1: Thank you. We do have an accident. So heads up, Route 61 North at the Chillion Bridge access and McCorkle Avenue Southeast. Disabled vehicle I-77 South, mile marker 107. It's on the shoulder just south of Eden's Fork. Tree in the roadway on County Route 36. That's going to be at 5763 Clay Road in Roane County. And a little bit of fog this morning. And traffic picking up now, I-64 East coming into Charleston. That's your V100 traffic update.

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0: P100. Well, I had something to tell you, and then I forgot.
1: You got busy doing something else?
0: Yeah, my mind's all over the place. Oh, I know what it was. I did tell you we were doing another V100 yard sale, right?
1: Yes, I did know that.
0: That's not the big concert announcement. That's another announcement. The big concert announcement tomorrow morning, sometime after 7. I don't know exactly what time I'm allowed, but I'm going to check and let you know. Ron Brown said that it's usually at 7:20, so that might be true for tomorrow as well. I'll let you know as soon as I find out. And but yes, we are doing a V100 yard sale. I thought I'd talk to you about this, but I wanted to make sure because I didn't want you to go, I'm on vacation that day, or I'm going to be gone.
1: No, I will not be gone.
0: Well, other people have told me that if it's the rain date, by the way, it's October 3rd at Laidley Field, rain date October 17. And so, you know, the first question I got was, is WVU playing at home that day?
1: Oh, yeah.
0: Not on the 3rd. I think they are on the 17th. And if they are on the 17th and we're rained out that, to, you know, on the first day, then by gosh, everybody better be there.
1: Okay.
0: Then we go into the game. Did you listen or watch the game on Saturday?
1: I did not.
0: Yeah, they won.
1: They won, but barely is what I heard.
0: No, who said that?
1: Oh, well.
0: They played very well in the first half. Second half, I wouldn't say so.
1: So good?
0: Yeah, but they won the game, and that's a win is a win.
1: Yeah, the game I watched was the Wisconsin-Notre Dame game, and at halftime I thought, well, this could be a good game because they were pretty close. Mm. And then in the second half, Notre Dame just blew them out.
0: I was going to say, why would you even watch that game?
1: It was.
0: You just like football in general?
1: Yeah.
0: Okay, because I thought, do you have allegiance to either one of those?
1: I do not.
0: Yeah. You're supposed to hate Notre Dame.
1: Why? Because everybody else does?
0: Yeah. I guess. I don't know. I remember we played them that time, you know, for the national championship out in Arizona, 1989. Remember that?
1: Mm-hmm.
0: Fiesta Bowl?
1: Yes, I do.
0: And I thought, Notre Dame fans are just obnoxious.
1: Of course they are.
0: Well, but wait a minute. You know what? I think West Virginia fans have the ability, too.
1: I think we all have the ability.
0: I'm not saying all of them do, but if you get some alcohol.

0: haul in you. You know, you get a little bold and you start to, you know, you start talking and then you just maybe should shut up.
1: Exactly.
0: I think that's true of any fans. I mean, I remember when West Virginia played North Carolina in the Gator Bowl, and I went down to Jacksonville, and, you know, as a WVU football fan, because I only like Carolina basketball. And, by the way, I'm excited about them playing the day after Thanksgiving in Charlotte, mm-hmm. West Virginia, North Carolina. But I thought, man, these North Carolina fans are just jerks. And I thought, wait a minute, I'm one of these people. But I was pulling for WVU that day. All righty. Well, yes, if you want to participate in the V100 yard sale and you've participated before previously, well, then you'll be getting an email from me. And if not, then stay tuned for more details. I'm not sure if they are on the V100 Facebook page yet. I'm just coming back from being off for a couple of weeks. But if the details are not there now, they will be soon. 7:31's the time.
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3: 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We got five questions all ready to go for you. 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

0: 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Hang on. Five questions comes up next on V100. First, a V100 traffic update from Jenny.
1: We do have an accident. It's going to be in the South Charleston, Spring Hill area. McCorkle Avenue, Southwest and Division Street. That's near Thomas Hospital. Also, an accident earlier, Route 61 North. And that'll be at the Shillian Bridge access to McCorkle Avenue Southeast. We also have a disabled vehicle on I-77 southbound, mile marker 107. That's going to be just south of Eden's Fork on the shoulder. And you're going to be tapping your brakes on I-64 east this hour as you're heading into downtown Charleston. Plus, there's a little fog out there in some places. That's your V100 traffic update.
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3: 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Steve and Jenny's five questions.
0: Well, if you'd like to play, the time to call is now, 304-345-V100, and here's question number one.
1: Which founding father and former U.S. president founded the University of Virginia?
0: Well, let's see if anyone knows that. Hi, you're on V100. Did you hear the question?
4: I did.
0: And the answer is?
4: Hopefully Thomas Jefferson.
0: Thomas Jefferson is the correct answer. Now, number two.
1: What is Barbie's last name?
4: No clue.
0: Okay. Just maybe say a name. You might get lucky. Hi, you're on V100. What's Barbie's last name?
5: Thompson.
0: Barbie Thompson. Nope. Not right. Thank you, though. See, all you got to do is say a name. Might be right. Hey, you're on V100. What's Barbie's last name?
5: Smith.
0: Barbie Smith. Not right. Hi, you're on V100. What's Barbie's last name?
6: Robert.
0: Say it again.
6: Roberts.
0: Barbie Roberts is right. You are right. All right, having a hard time hearing you, so speak up, okay?
6: Okay.
0: All right, next question, Jennifer.
1: Why did Jack and Jill go up the hill?
6: Fetch a pail of water.
0: Fetch a pail of water, right. I don't know what you're talking on, but it sounds like you're on like a tin can and a string.
6: This better?
0: This is so much better.
6: Okay.
0: Yeah, what were you on, the Bluetooth thing?
6: Well, speakerphone.
0: Yeah, speakerphones, oh, we hate those. All right, so number four.
1: What does legend say started the Great Chicago Fire of 1871?
6: I don't know.
0: All right. Sorry about that. But by the way, you sounded fantastic saying, I don't know. Hi, you're on V100. What does legend say started the Great Chicago Fire of 1871? Hello?
1: Is the caller
6: the Mafia?
1: There?
0: Did you say the Mafia?
1: I think so.
0: All right.
1: They did have a good stronghold in Chicago.
0: No. Yeah. Not correct.

0: You're not. We can't understand you. Try one
1: Miss
0: more time.
1: Miss O'Malley's cow kicked over a lantern in the barn.
0: The cow, yes. A cow started it.
2: Actually, I heard a story that the mafia shook the cow down to start the fire.
3: I agree with Jenny.
0: Oh, my goodness. Okay, so we have one question left. Hopefully your phone will hold up on you because it sounds a little shaky. Number five.
2: Which U.S. president was identified by the Secret Service by his code name, Rawhide?
0: Hello? What's the answer? All right, taking too much time. Sorry. Hi, you're on V100. Which U.S. president? Remember, this game is you either know it or you don't. Which U.S.
1: Ronald Reagan.
0: Please. Which U.S. president was identified by the Secret Service code name of Rawhide? And the answer is
1: Ronald Reagan.
0: Ronald Reagan. Yeah. Wow.
4: There you go.
0: Do you know that, or do you have to look it up?
1: Actually, my daughter knew that.
0: Yeah, I know. Well, if you're wondering, if anybody's wondering why they called him Rawhide, it was because Ronald Reagan was a movie actor and he did Western movies. So Rawhide is a Western, and so hence the name. Who is this?
1: Awesome. This is Samantha Halstead.
0: Well, who's that smart daughter of yours?
1: That would be Addie Halstead.
0: Well, all right. Congratulations. We've got Chick-fil-A for you guys, courtesy of Chick-fil-A at Southridge Center and Chick-fil-A on McCorkle Avenue in South Charleston. So hang on, okay?
1: Okay.
0: Be right back. By the way, I've never had chicken and waffles in my whole life, and I tried the Chick-fil-A chicken and waffles.
2: Oh, what did you say? What do you think?
0: Well, would I come on here and say it's horrible?
2: I don't think so.
0: No, it's actually pretty good. I got the grilled version. I read a review by some guy who had tried all three, and he said he thought the spicy offered the best flavor twist.
2: Mm.
0: But the grilled was good. And I don't think you need the extra syrup for those of you that are going like, oh, I'm going to dunk that in the syrup that they give you. I think you pass on that.
2: Not necessary. Okay.
0: No, I think it's got enough sweetness without it. Maple sweetness. It was good. All right, Chick-fil-A, McCorkle Avenue in South Charleston. And Chick-fil-A, Southridge Center, if I didn't give them the proper plugs. And we'll play five questions again tomorrow morning at 7:40.
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0: break any rules.
1: Don't want to do that. But yes, lots of people, and I've already alluded to this previously on the radio here, but I just didn't tell you exactly who it is. If you read between the lines, you probably know. If you didn't hear or you didn't read between the lines, tomorrow morning I can actually tell you who it is. All righty. The other thing is there's going to be a V100 fall yard sale. People have clamored for this, and so, by gosh, we're doing it. I have all sorts of stuff I could sell. I just don't know if I have time to actually be in charge, you know, and run the sale. You know, be that guy.
0: Oh, yeah.
1: And have stuff to sell, too.
0: You got plenty of time.
1: Well, I mean, at the sale, I don't know if I do or not. But anyway, I have stuff, and rather than put it on Facebook Marketplace and have people say they're going to buy it and then they don't show up, you know.
0: Yeah, it's better to take it to the yard sale, for sure.
1: Saturday, October 3rd at Laidley Field. If it rains, it'll be the 17th of October. If you've sold with us before, you'll get an email from me today. And if you haven't and you're interested, then look for details on the V100 Facebook page. May not be there now. I haven't checked. But if not now, it will be soon. 3 minutes till 8 o'clock, 7:57. The news coming up next with Chris Lawrence. Also a quick sports update. And Brian Hughes, our V100 Metro News meteorologist, his forecast, which is looking rather warm today. Will it be getting better? I don't know. You'll have to stay tuned, and we'll have Jenny's random stuff coming up, too.
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0: B100, two things. There will be a major concert announcement tomorrow morning, sometime after 7. I don't know exactly when. Ron Brown, who's anxiously awaiting the big announcement, says, I usually make that at 7:20, which is true, but I got to make sure it'll work for tomorrow morning because I don't want to do it too soon. You know what I'm saying?
1: No, you don't want to.

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1: With an update from the 580 WCHS Radio Newsroom, I'm Chris Lawrence. U.S. Senator Shelley Moore Capito says she's cautiously optimistic about permitting reform getting passed in Washington soon. Capito talked about the possibility during the recent West Virginia Chamber of Commerce Business Summit at the Greenbrier, saying they're as close as they've ever been to making changes to remove barriers toward development of the nation. Capito said the current framework of regulations is stifling $2 trillion in potential investment. The top executives at Green Power Motor Company are due in Kanawha County Circuit Court this week. President Brendan Riley and CEO Fraser Atkinson have been ordered to appear before Judge Jennifer Bailey to explain allegations that buses are being transported out of state in defiance of a court order. Tonight is the Champions of Learning Gala here in Charleston. The West Virginia Chamber Foundation sponsors that event that will recognize the state's teacher, school service worker, principal, and counselor of the year. And two people are dead after a wreck on a side-by-side in Webster County. Although the names were not released, social media posts indicate that the two were from the Kanawha Valley. With an update in the 580 WCHS Radio Newsroom, I'm Chris.
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3: Good morning with your sports headlines. I'm Daniel Woods. Week 3 of high school football is here. That means week 3 of the Metro News High School Football Power Rankings are here as well. In Class Quad A, George Washington comes in at number 4 this week. Class AAA, Herbert Hoover number 3. South Charleston number 4. The Black Eagles are on 580 WCHS this Friday night for the WCHS Game of the Week on the road at Winfield. The Cincinnati Reds look to bounce back tonight at 10-10 first pitch against the Los Angeles Dodgers on WCHS after a Monday night loss 6-3. 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
3: Here's your V100 Metro News forecast. Our temperatures today top out at 89 degrees with mostly sunny skies across the area. Great Tuesday to go back to school and work on this shortened work week. Tonight we're down to 68 with mostly clear skies continuing. And for your Wednesday, it's still toasty. We're going to go for 90 degrees. Going into your Thursday, a 100% chance of rain. Some of that can be heavy at times with a high of 85 degrees. We mostly dry for your Friday then with a high of 83. I'm V100 Metro News meteorologist Brian Hughes.
4: And it's 62 degrees now. At 8:05, here's what's coming up on Jenny's Random Stuff.
5: I have some of the best sci-fi movies ever, and Generation Z apparently has a new target. I'll tell you who it is.
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0: stone. D1 had Jenny just said there's thornless roses, so it might not have a thorn.
1: That's right. He sings every rose has its thorn.
0: I didn't know that.
1: I said unless they're thornless roses.
0: I had no idea.
1: One of the greatest inventions ever.
0: Mm. Well, I know, but it seems like I've only encountered the ones with the thorns, and they don't feel too good when they snag your hand or whatever.
1: They don't.
0: All right, we have Jenny's Random Stuff on the way in just a moment. First, a V100 traffic update, so take it away.
1: We are accident-free. We still have that disabled vehicle on I-77 southbound, mile marker 107. That's it's going to be south of Eden's Fork on the shoulder. And starting today, we got 24-hour outside lane closures both directions on Kanawha Boulevard. They're going to be installing a painter's platform for the Eugene A. Carter Bridge. There could also be nightly lane and ramp closures on I-64. And that's your V100 traffic update.
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1: Well, here's a list of the best sci-fi movies of all time. This was

0: Yeah, he said he had ended up in that chat room by accident. Ripley's Aquarium in Myrtle Beach, South Carolina, is celebrating a penguin baby boom after 5 African penguin chicks hatched. That'll bring this year's total to 7 baby penguins. They're calling the group the Lucky 7. African penguins are critically endangered, so having 7 successful hatchlings is really important for their conservation. Generation Z has a new target, and it's millennials. It's gotten so bad, they're calling them the new boomers. Here are some millennial things that Generation Z is sick of. 90s nostalgia, being obsessed with Harry Potter, and taking pictures of your avocado toast, and also hipster culture.
1: Your avocado.
0: Avocado. A contemporary art exhibition took an unexpected turn last week when an art collector offered $4,000 for what he believed was an experimental sculpture, only to discover that the artwork was actually a broken vacuum cleaner that was used by the venue's cleaning staff. Yeah, nice. Labor Day, the unofficial end of hot dog season. The National Hot Dog and Sausage Council says between Memorial Day and Labor Day, Americans eat 7 billion hot dogs. Here's another Labor Day thing. You can wear white after Labor Day. The saying dates back to the Gilded Age. In the 19th century, it was a fashion faux pas to wear any white clothing after summer ended because white indicated that you were still in vacation mode and you were not going to be getting your hands dirty.
1: I didn't understand why you couldn't, but I always remembered that was the rule.
0: Yeah, it doesn't apply anymore.
1: Oh, okay, I see you.
0: What's new? ELF Cosmetics has launched 3 new pickle-flavored lip balms. They include the Real Dill, ELF Von Dill, and Spicy Lil Dill. They're about $10 if you're interested. Tiger Woods' son, TaylorMade Golf, has signed Tiger Woods' 17-year-old son, Charlie Woods, to an NIL endorsement deal. The agreement is worth $3 million. Woods is ranked 306 in the American Junior Golf Association standings. He won the 2025 Team TaylorMade Invitational, currently a high school senior in Florida.
1: I guess I kind of forgot Tiger Woods would have had a son that old.
0: Yes. Of all the weird things in the world, a vintage vampire hunting kit has caused some sort of a bidding war. The kit is from the mid-1800s. It was discovered at an antique store in Florida. The wooden violin-shaped box has a red interior. It has 2 wooden stakes, a large mallet, a crucifix, a Belgian pistol, a prayer book, and a glass of holy water, all things you would need to kill a vampire. The strangest piece, a dagger topped with a carved zombie priest holding a mallet. Rust spots on the dagger are rumored to be vampire blood. Dozens of anonymous bidders pushed the final selling price on the kit to $3,000. All right, here's your health item today. According to a new article by Eating Well magazine, here are the 5 worst foods for your heart health. Number 5 is instant ramen noodles. Number 4, all that salt, is pastries. Number 3 is fast food burgers. Number 2 is sugar-sweetened beverages. And number 1, processed meats. Here's what we're celebrating today. It's Star Trek Day. It's Pledge of Allegiance Day, Dog Walker Appreciation Day, Pediatric Hematology Oncology Nurses Day, Physical Therapy Day, Food Delivery Day, and, oh, there's one of the things on our list of bad foods, Bacon Burger Day. And that is all.
1: Oh, well, you know. Once in a while.
0: Once in a while.
1: Why not?
0: Okay.
1: Let's think more about this Tiger Woods thing and his son. Good for him, but I was thinking, like, how have I forgotten Tiger had kids? But maybe
0: he's got 2, a little boy and a senior or a high school student and probably another high school student.
1: Yeah. Well,
0: Charlie and Sam.
1: I mean, but it's, you know, they're older. I just didn't even think about that. Maybe it's because Tiger's always doing something to screw up and, you know, you just get your mind off of anything else
0: Tiger just lost his driver's license, so.
1: Yeah, well, maybe he should have.
0: I believe he should have, yes.
1: But hopefully, he went and got help. Hopefully it worked. Hopefully he got the help, and hopefully.
0: Well, the first time I said he needs to have a driver.

0: Yeah.
1: And he didn't get one. And then, you know.
0: Yeah, yeah. How many times have you said that since?
1: Well, and the reason he doesn't want one is he's so private, he doesn't want anyone, you know. Yeah. Well, now he's forced. Yeah. So that's a good thing.
0: All right. That's Jenny's Random Stuff, sponsored by Morgan & Morgan, America's largest injury law firm.
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0: B100. I had a little problem. I was tangled up in my chair with my headphone cord.
1: Yeah, that'll happen.
0: Because it's black and the floor is black and the chair is black. Well, guess what?
1: I didn't, can't see it.
0: I didn't realize that until I was trying to put them on, and I was like, what is it caught on now? Oh, luckily I got it untangled without breaking any wirage, anything like that.
1: Very good.
0: Thank you. All right.
1: So you know, I've installed a clip underneath the counter over there for you to put the cord in if it's too long.
0: Really? Was that authorized by anyone?
1: Yes.
0: Really?
1: I asked for permission and first.
0: It was granted?
1: It was granted,
0: wow,
1: yes.
0: Look at you.
1: There's a clip over on my side, too.
0: Okay.
1: Because sometimes headphone cords are just way too long.
0: Okay. Well, I don't know where it is, but maybe I can
1: You just
0: find
1: have
0: it.
1: To feel for it underneath the counter, Steve. You'll run into it.
0: I'm afraid I might stick my hand under here and there's like gum or something like that.
1: It's kind of like when you walk through a spider's web. You know, that's that icky feeling at first, and then it gets worse because you think, oh my gosh, there could be a spider on me.
0: Hopefully it won't be icky feeling.
1: Ugh.
0: And there's no gum under this countertop. There better not be anyway.
1: Isn't that the grossest thing ever?
0: What, people putting gum
1: people putting gum underneath. Yeah. Ugh.
0: Well, I guess they're thinking, like, got to put it somewhere. And, you know, if
1: how about a little piece of your napkin?
0: And if I swallow the gum, it's going to be in me for 7 years. Did you ever hear that?
1: Yeah, that's one of those old wives'
0: tales.
1: Yeah,
0: it's not true. I think it's
1: you'll
0: more
1: poop,
0: like...
1: You'll poop that out in days. I'm just going to tell you right now.
0: How do you know that?
1: Because it's true. You will.
0: Oh, gosh.
1: Uh-huh.
0: Well, I'm not going to be doing any exploring to find out if that's true or not. I'm just going to go with, I believe Jenny, but I'm not going to be checking.
1: Good.
0: All right. Lord have mercy. How did we get on that?
1: Well, you started it.
0: Always. I start everything, it seems
1: You just
0: like.
1: Never know where I'm going to go
0: I
1: with
0: get
1: things.
0: Blamed for everything.
1: I know you do. It's my goal
0: who
1: in
0: made
1: life.
0: Up a, but I wonder who made up the 7 years gum stays in your body for 7 years. How did that, who?
1: Some mother thought that up just to keep their kids from swallowing gum. Now, it's the same thing about swimming. You can't swim for a full hour after you eat something.
0: Yeah,
1: you
0: where
1: might
0: did that
1: drown.
0: Come from?
1: I mean, come on.
0: You might get cramps and whatever.
1: Sure.
0: Yeah.
1: I swim a lot. I get a lot of cramps. All you do is eat a packet of mustard. That'll take care of it right away.
0: Mm. Well, you getting cramps shows something's wrong, so maybe deal with it. But
1: it's always in my
0: but
1: feet.
0: But I get the mustard.
1: Yeah. The mustard works. It's amazing.
0: It's vinegar. It's vinegar and the, what do you call it?
1: Turmeric?
0: Is that how you say
1: turmeric?
0: It?
1: Turmeric? Yeah.
0: I think that's it. All righty. Well, anyway, what I was about to tell you before I was so distracted by the headphone cord being tangled is there are two things, actually. A big concert announcement tomorrow morning sometime after 7. I don't have definite time. I'm reminded by Ron Brown, fan of the concert announcement group that I'll be telling you about, that it's usually at 7:20. That probably will be the time. Just not sure, but it will be sometime tomorrow after 7. And the other thing we're doing is the V100 yard sale fall version, Saturday, October 3rd, Laidley Field, 8 till noon.

0: same thing we've done in the past. Now there's a fall version like there used to be. At least we'll try it out this time, see how it goes. If you sold with us previously, you'll get an email from me today. If you have not sold ever before and you're interested in selling your stuff, we'll then look for all the information. I don't know if it's there now, but it will be soon on the V100 Facebook page. It's 8:33.
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0: V100. I have a dilemma. Maybe you can help with this. It's actually probably a good question for ChatGPT or the Google Gemini. But we, our home base is, you know, our company's headquartered in Morgantown. 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So everything thinks that we are in Morgantown or Clarksburg when I get online, or Pittsburgh.
1: It's annoying.
0: It is. And so how, if you work for a company whose headquarters is somewhere else, you know, like you're a branch office or whatever, and your internet goes through them, do you, surely somebody else has encountered this. How do you get it to not be, like, I'm looking up to see what the sky is going to be, because there was the moon and what was it, Jupiter, I said?
1: Yes, underneath the moon.
0: Yes, so I'm on a website that's telling me where to look, and it's going like, the night sky tonight in Clarksburg, West Virginia. And I'm like, I'm not there.
1: I am not there. It is annoying.
0: Usually, and most often it's Morgantown, but they're all in the same area. But I'll get on somewhere and like, I need to find like the nearest, the parts place. And that's the first thing that popped in my head. And it will tell me all the places in Morgantown I can go to AutoZone. Well, I don't want to do that. I want to go to AutoZone here. But you understand what I'm saying.
1: Yes, I totally do.
0: Yeah. So how do you make your stuff not be like wacky like that?
1: I don't know.
0: Well,
1: I wish I did.
0: Someone who encountered that is going to tell us, or I'll ask ChatGPT. You know, I have this very close relationship with ChatGPT. It's almost like it's a real person. Have you ever used it?
1: No, I've never used ChatGPT.
0: You know what you're missing.
1: I think I do. I just don't even want to go there.
0: It's like you're talking to somebody like real. It really is kind of scary, crazy like that. Mm. All right, 8:45, 15 till 9. 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

0: P100, back to the internet thinks we're in Morgantown or Clarksburg, and we're really here in Charleston. And if you weren't listening a few minutes ago, because our home office is in Morgantown, everything runs through, you know, up there.
1: Yes. It's so weird.
0: So if I'm going online and I want somebody to, you know, I want to find a location around me to go, I don't know, eat raw oysters, you know.
1: Right.
0: You know, it'll tell me all the places in Morgantown or Clarksburg I can do that. Well, that's not convenient unless I'm going up there for some reason. And so I asked ChatGPT, and basically what it says is no. It can't change it. It says you'd need your company's network/IT team to address the IP geolocation. And so I don't see that happening, and totally understand why, because they're probably going like, you know, we have a lot of other things that we need to do.
1: Way at the bottom of our list. Absolutely.
0: You could just keep on putting your zip code in and getting it like that if you need to know stuff. So anyway, and Holly, faithful listener Holly, said, Holly, did I have a name for you? Jenny, did I have a name for Holly?
1: I don't know.
0: I think I did.
1: A special pet name?
0: Yeah. Holly, remind me what I'm supposed to call you, because I've forgotten it. You know, I do name certain listeners things, and gosh darn, it slipped my mind. I was thinking I had a name for Holly. Yes, she said she doesn't think you can either. She said her phone has her all over the place, especially Lowe's. It has me all over the East Coast. Target does the same thing too, and I'm sitting in my house here.
1: Crazy.
0: And I said, well, are you using home Wi-Fi or your cellular signal? And it would make sense if it's cellular. That happens to me. But she says it's her home Wi-Fi. So I don't know who she's using for internet. But I don't have that problem at home, just here.
1: Just here.
0: But with a cell signal, sometimes that goes through wacky places. It'll think I'm in Philadelphia because I use T-Mobile, and maybe they have stuff that goes through, you know, other places like that eventually. I don't know. But anyway, I just thought I'd ask. Thought maybe somebody might know. Oh, okay. Holly's name is Nitpicky Holly.
1: Nitpicky
0: Jenny,
1: Holly.
0: Don't let me forget that, okay?
1: Nitpicky
0: Holly. I knew I had a name for her.
1: Okay.
0: All right. Listen, if I ever name you, that means you're special. Okay.
1: That's right.
0: Nitpicky Holly. I forget what she was nitpicking, but she was. But
1: the Vicks Vapor Rub lady.
0: Yeah, the Vicks Vapor Rub lady is another lady. Oh, I've named people for years. Not everybody gets a name. If you get a name, that means you're special. You're special anyway, but that means you maybe get her. You're a little more special if you have a name.
1: Yeah.
0: All right, listen, we must go. Time to pause and then come back and start the V100 9 a.m. commercial free all music hour. That's next.
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0: B100. Two things before I go. There'll be a big concert announcement tomorrow morning after 7 a.m. I can't give you a definite time, but I'm reminded that in the past I've done it at 7:20. I got to make sure that's okay. It'll be sometime after 7 and before 8 o'clock. How about that? Also, the V100 yard sale fall version coming back Saturday, October 3rd, Laidley Field. If you want to be a seller and you've sold before, look for an email from me today. If you have not, see the pinned post on the V100 Facebook page for all the information.
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100 more music and better variety. Well, this was probably the best day of their lives. 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So they checked it out and it was legit. So they're going to get a new car, a golf cart, and take a family cruise for their 40th anniversary. 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

0: 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Hi, it's Jenny Murray. 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

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Sunny today, we'll have a high of 89. Sunny and warm tomorrow, high of 90. And showers and thunderstorms Thursday with a high of 80.

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It's 11 o'clock at B100, the home of Steve and Jenny in the morning. Hi, I'm Jenny. Keep it here all day at work for more music and better variety. Songs on the way from Lady Gaga, Hall & Oates. Now let's get back to more music and better variety with the Jonas Brothers.

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C100, more music and better variety. 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If you're on the fence about whether you want to do this, well, I have done it in the past. It is a really great race for downtown Charleston, and it is a really good group that's putting it on. So at least think about it. Here's the details.

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0: 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You might want to check the fridge or the freezer. Walmart's Great Value Organic Triple Berry Blend has been recalled over a possible E. coli contamination. 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

0: B100, more music and better variety. There's Billy Joel. After Dolly Parton died, or she passed away, Billy Joel posted this really cool picture of him and his family at Dollywood. And he really said some very kind things about Dolly. And who knew? Billy Joel goes to Dollywood with his kids. I think that's cool.
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proud to be the official restoration company of the Mountaineers. Sunshine today, high 89, sunny and warm tomorrow, high of 90, and showers and thunderstorms Thursday with a high of 85. 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

music and better variety. Here's Queen with David Bowie. They're under pressure, but you're not, are you? I mean, pressure's not a good thing. Relax.

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1 o'clock at V100, the home of Steve and Jenny in the morning. Hi, it's Jenny. Keep it here all day at work for more music and better variety. Great songs on the way from Madonna and Lewis Capaldi. Now let's get back to more music and better variety with Taylor Swift.

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3: 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Sunshine today, high 89. Sunny and warm tomorrow, high 90. And showers and thunderstorms Thursday with a high of 85. 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

V100, more music and better variety. There's Christina Aguilera. She normally doesn't share pictures of her with her kids, but she has done that recently on Instagram. If you want to go

0: 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Hi, it's Jenny Murray. Time for me to skedaddle. Logan is here. He'll be coming in about 10 minutes, and then he'll get started right away with the 2 o'clock 2K song of the day at 2:10. It is a song featured from the early 2000s. I love listening because I never know what it's going to be. It's always a nice surprise. The 2 o'clock 2K song of the day with Logan Scott, brought to you by Optimum Business.
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1: Hey, it's Rona. It's powered by Optimum Business. Okay, so this 2 o'clock 2K song of the day was actually rejected by other groups. One of the groups that was first offered the song, S Club 7 and Sophie Ellis-Bextor, they were like, yeah, no. Well, Kylie Minogue agreed to do it after hearing just 20 seconds of the song. The 2 o'clock

0: 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Real Estate Central. It's Rona in Fort Logan Scott. Okay, so if your teacher goes above and beyond, give them the ultimate gold star, the V100 Class Act of the Month. Yes. Yeah. So how this works, you head to V100.fm, tell us why your teacher rules in 60 words or less. And then on the last Friday of the month at 3:20, Logan Scott's going to crown a winner. They'll score a $100 Visa gift card from Poca Valley, a gift card for Shuckers in St. Albans, 4 movie passes to Park Place Cinemas, plus a loaded V100 swag prize pack. Sound good? Okay. All right, then get your Class Act of the Month signed up right now. The following Tuesday, Logan Scott will be pulling up the winning teacher school with all the loot, showing up and giving up the goods, right? So nominate your favorite educator right now. V100.fm.
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I do have a confession to make. I'm wearing a white dress today. It's after Labor Day. I don't even care. Here's Luke Combs, Fast Car on B100.

V100. 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So today, what are we celebrating? Today, it is Star Trek Day, Live Long and Prosper, National Dog Walker Appreciation Day, and Pardon Day. Forgiveness, it's a good thing. Here's Hozier on V100.

0: 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It's Rona in for Logan Scott. All right, we've got a little special something for you every single weeknight at 9. Just Jamie, she's got the 90s at 9. 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

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Good afternoon. It's Rona coming up 4:20. Yep, I got your now trending report. Meantime, going back to the 80s, Pat Benatar, hit me with your best shot on V100.

0: 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It is Rona, and I do have this for you. Our app, it's improved, it's updated. So when you go, you're going to see how much more slick it is. It really looks great, and it's easy to use. 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So give it a thumbs up. You can give it, I don't like it so much, but there's even something better. Say there's a song that you really like. You can set an alert so that the next time it comes on, it alerts you. 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So I want you to go to V100.fm. 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

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Mostly sunny this afternoon, the high is 90 degrees. Tonight, partly cloudy skies, the low is 68, and for Wednesday, mostly sunny, high 91. 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

0: 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It's Rona in for Logan, who's taking a much-needed break. Good for him. Something you want to know about, chilling on the Elk, the Chili Cook-Off and Craft Beer and Wine Fest this weekend, Saturday, September 12th. It's 11 a.m. to 5 on Main Street in Clendenin. Beer and Wine Festival. It's $35 a person. You can get chili sampling ticket for only $25. And the Chili Chase 5K walk and run. There's going to be great music going on, which is free and live, arts and crafts vendors. And don't worry, there's a room for the kids. Not a room, inside room, but room, you know, an activities area for the kids. And so you definitely want to be there. Chilling on Elk is the website. That's how you find out about it. Definitely make plans to be there this Saturday. All right, back with more music next on V100.
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Yes, I do have your now trending report on the way. You're going to want to hear this. But first, Wilson Phillips on V100.

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3: Stella Lefty, you know her song Boston. She had to give songwriting credit to Noah Kahan for similarities between her song Boston and his song Stick Season. Then she had to give credit to the Chicks for interpolating their song into one of hers. And now fans have found two more of her songs that have similarities to other songs. Yeah. Carrie Underwood showed her rock side recently. She surprised the crowd at Iowa's Velocity Festival this past weekend with a couple of new metal covers. She did covers of Collective Soul, Papa Roach, Linkin Park, and then closed with Limp Bizkit's Break Stuff. Okay, Carrie, I see you. Happy news for Sierra and her husband, Russell Wilson. They are expecting their fourth child together, her fifth. They had a playful little video on socials to announce the happy news. Ed Sheeran has revealed he's an avid movie memorabilia collector and he owns some notable pieces from Hollywood history. Get this. He was talking on the New York Times Popcast podcast. He said he owns three infamous suits from Batman and Robin, George Clooney's Batman costume, Chris O'Donnell's Robin suit, and Alicia Silverstone's Batgirl. He said he also has Rufio's sword and Peter Pan's outfit from Hook, the Jumanji board game from the original film, and Joe Pesci's knife from Goodfellas. Oh, and the robotic teddy bear, Teddy, from AI Artificial Intelligence. Got a lot of stuff. Who knew? And that's your Now Trending report on V100, powered by Park Place Cinema. Now let's get our first look at traffic.
4: Good afternoon, Dale Cooper with a check of traffic. And this is your favorite radio station. Just one thing to pass along to you. Some dense traffic tying up the area around the Oakwood exit of I-64 in downtown Charleston. No accident there. Just dense traffic is tying up that area again. The Oakwood area off of I-64. Otherwise, things are moving okay. Just be careful headed wherever you're going.

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1: V100 Charleston weather. 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Mostly sunny this afternoon, the high is 90 degrees. Tonight, partly cloudy skies, the low is 68. And for Wednesday, mostly sunny, high 91. And now we're kicking off another long set of more music and better variety with The Weeknd, Can't Feel My Face.

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Here's Miley. We were good.

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0: 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Are you a trail runner? You a trail hiker? Well, then join V100. You know what I'm going to say. 10th annual weekday climb, 5K trail run, and 2.5 mile hike. It's this Saturday morning. It's coming up Saturday morning on September 26th at Kanawha State Forest. Proceeds from the run and the hike benefit Children's Advocacy Center at CAMC Women and Children's Hospital. So what could be better, right? And the center provides children and families compassionate care after situations involving abuse. So definitely a wonderful organization to put your climbing and hiking and trail running behind. The weekday climb, trail run, and hike is happening at 9, and registration, if you want to get there, starts at 8. So put all this information in the hopper and make sure you are there. 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But I tell you what, we've got it all on our website. 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
1: Neil Cooper with another check of traffic. We do have some dense traffic in downtown Charleston. No accidents to pass along right now. The 64, if you're headed westbound throughout Charleston right now, you're going to find some delays there. And that extends back towards Kanawha City. So 64, 77 going northbound and westbound. Significant delays in the Charleston area. Just at all of the exits, you want to plan for that as you're moving through.
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The Drive at 5, powered by Sean Taylor, PLLC, your social security lawyer. 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By the way, I will mention this just in case. 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So don't forget to check it out because it's a lot of fun. I'm telling you. Friends Without Benefits from V100. 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

on some delays there, and that extends back towards Kanawha City, so 6477 going northbound and westbound. Significant delays in the Charleston area. Just at all of the exits, you want to plan for that as you're moving through.

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0: 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All right, let's find out how we're looking on the roads.
1: Good afternoon, Dale Cooper with a check of traffic, and we do have one occurrence we need to pass along to you. We have a tractor trailer that's flipped over on 64 eastbound. That is near Oakwood, and that's causing major delays. So again, 64 eastbound near Oakwood and downtown Charleston, experiencing major delays at this time from a turned over semi-truck. You need to avoid that area.
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0: 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I'm telling you, I love that song. It always makes me think of those dudes that go dancing in Walmarts and Costcos and stuff. If you haven't checked them out online, look for them. They're fun.
1: They say the holy water's watered down, and this town's lost its faith. 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Oh my, my, oh my, my love, I take one look at you, you're taking me out.

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0: 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It's Rona, and I'm in for Logan Scott today and for the week. Okay, so here's some cheat codes that chefs say you got to know how to do. For instance, save your pasta water. That starch can help thicken the soups and stews and sauces, and you can freeze it or refrigerate it and use a little bit later. Just a little bit goes a long way. Salt your meat ahead of time. Seasoning 45 minutes to 24 hours before cooking can improve the flavor and the tenderness and also the browning of your meat. Lazy Susans, you know those trays that spin on the little thing? Yeah, if you use one of those, it can make spices and pantry staples easier to find and keep cooking from turning into a big old, like, I know it's around here somewhere, and you dig it all in the cabinet. You don't have to do that. Finally, freeze your Parmesan rinds. If you get Parmesan, freeze it and then toss it into soups when they're cooking, beans, sauces, things like that. It actually makes them taste more rich and flavorful. And then just pull it out of there before you serve it. Who knew? Just chunk of rind of Parmesan, and it really helps out your soups. Okay, just a couple tips for you. Maybe you can use those for dinner. All right, back with more music on the afternoon drive home on V100.
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Mostly sunny this afternoon, the high is 90 degrees. Tonight, partly cloudy skies, the low is 68. And for Wednesday, mostly sunny, high 91. Now let's kick off another long set of more music and better variety. Shawn Mendes, Stitches.

V100. 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Tomorrow's Wednesday. You know what that means. Working Women's Wednesday at Red Carpet Lounge. Yeah, you're going to want to be there. 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

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Get on up with Steve and Jenny because you know they're going to get you up the right way. 6:50 in the morning, they give you a reason to feel good. You know what? I'm going to give you a reason to feel good. Listen to this story. Guy won $1 million and a lottery jackpot from a ticket that he got as a birthday gift. A friend of his was like, here you go. Here's a $1 million lottery ticket. He didn't know it was $1 million till it won. One ticket won him that prize. So, you know, he's pretty happy. The man and his wife took the ticket to the lottery prize center and they were like, yep, you won $1,000. And they were like, sir, you actually won $1 million. He was like, what? So what? And his wife is over there crying. I mean, if I like went with my husband and we're like, yeah, you're going to get $1,000. Great. We'll get a nice dinner out of the whole thing, whatever. And they're like, no, you won $1 million. I'd start crying too, wouldn't you? Yeah. Okay, so back to Steve and Jenny. You're going to hear good news stories from them at 6:50 and continue.

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5: 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Well, I finished the book in one night anyway, so I win, Patty. 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

0: We already know that Face the World with Lisa and Universal Aesthetics with Robin are the best in the Valley. Y'all have voted for Lisa as best nurse and Botox injector and Robin as best esthetician 3 years in a row. 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

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There's an open mic feature. 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Here's John Mellencamp, V100.

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13: 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Low of 67 with partly cloudy skies. Tomorrow is another hot day. High of 93 and partly sunny. Now, we are going to get some rain to cool things down on Thursday. High of 82. Hot and humid, but we will have some thunderstorms throughout the day. Now, we're kicking off another long set of more music and better variety.

Green Day on V100, more music and better variety. Kelly Clarkson recently celebrated it being 24 years ago that she won the first season of American Idol. V100.

The weekend on V100, more music and better variety. Just Jamie with you. Today is National Star Trek Day. So if you are a Trekkie, then live long and prosper. V100.

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